beautiful day when man is seeking the light of God and the presence of God in his heart, the greatest secret is being recorded by His sweet will. We are just the pure channel and very humble to sing the praise of that Almighty which has created this universe. And it is a universal phenomenon that man seeks always union with God. The greatest yoga of awareness makes it practically today for the man to be with God. And mantram siddhim siddhim parameshram, by perfectly, mentally, if one can be one pointed on the name of God,

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Love which is not a lust. Love where there is no possession. Love there is no direction. Love there is no mastery. Love there is no slavery of another person. Love which is a giving. Love which is a for the sake of love. Love which lasts forever. Love which does not finish with the lust of the body. Love which is not there to control the sensory pleasures. Love which is a total sacrifice. Love which is more than the grace of the God itself. Love which flows through the man, which enchants him. Love which gives a halo around the face of the head of the person. Love through which one can see God in the eyes of the person.

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1: 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Vaheguru is everywhere, in everything, and within you. Just become aware of Vaheguru's constant presence, and then you will know that Vaheguru is always with you.